0: en Forever Hit y la música de Curtis Blow, The Brick.
1: Clap your hands, everybody, if you got what it takes. 'Cause I'm Curtis Blow, and I want you to know that these are the breaks.

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Yeah, check it out one time. You know it's for real. Then transfer to you all in a set. Getting biz, come on.

0: We will then have some sweet pillow talk and bombastic, really fantastic.
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